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Hill Fire, Truck Creek Fire. I need a response area of State Highway 206 and Bosey's Drive. Tree down blocking the entire roadway. Unknown wires. Masonville Fire, Truck Creek Fire.

0: Sensual Fire, Chalk Creek Fire, need a response here at Sandwich 206 and Bosey's Drive. Tree down blocking the entire roadway, unknown wires.
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1: 911, if you can get a hold of Masonville, can you have them shut that end of the road down? It is across both lanes, the tree. Have not located any wires yet.

0: shouldn't either. Shame on Warren. We should have this cleaned up pretty quick.
1: 2108. Also advising, we have not heard anything out of Masonville. Would you like us to retone?
0: That's a negative. We should get it.
1: 2108.
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2: 550, if you could respond here at Bridge Street, Main Street. 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
0: Yeah, have them there before the scene, stop down a little way back just to warn traffic and they're all coming.
4: Received, we're out with them now.
3: Received, R2-2991, read copy.
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1: Received, show us en route.
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23-291. Just stop right past Bosie's there and slow traffic down to make sure so we get this highway open.

0: information only. Be on the lookout for a white Jeep leaving the area of 9070 County Highway 14. Caller believes possible 1192 headed towards Delhi. Again, bullet information only. White Jeep leaving 9070 County Highway 14. Heading towards Delhi. Caller believes possible 1192. Female left.
1: 911 South.
0: Possible registration of King Tom. Dollars off 6. Correction. King Tom 76026.
1: Trail Creek units are returned.
0: Dollars clear. 21198. Trees removed. You're returning 2119.
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0: 5-0-2.
2: Is that a white Jeep?
0: Affirmative.
2: I believe we're going to have that vehicle on Franklin Street, headed towards Main Street, high rate of speed. It's over in our lane now. We're attempting to turn on it.
0: Receive.
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0: 3C2122.

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That reg comes back valid, expires 1/09/2028 to a 2015 Jeep Wrangler color white to a Melissa.

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1: Receiving, you're going to be clear.
0: That's affirmative. I'll be en route up to UPD.

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1: Delta 18, you were broken.
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1: Female, stroke, with symptoms, disoriented, cannot speak well, symptoms started about 10 minutes ago, we've already contacted LifeNet.
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0: That's affirmative. Delaware Delta 4, I'm on the board and in route to the scene.
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1: 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We're trying to contact the appropriate power company.
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0: You're out near the intersection of Stadway 206 and Ivanhoe, correct?
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0: I believe that's going to be a single family residence, 2333.
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0: responding. 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
0: 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We'll be clear as well.
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On initial call, lots of static. Attempted callback. Number comes back suspended.

34 Delaware. 34. What's the phone number that came through? One, two, three, four. That phone number is 845-586-4835. Again, 845-586-4835. We have no record with that phone number. Appreciate it.

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1: One C 3-4, that's a negative.
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Contact, clear west. 109.

five.

Avenue near Ogden Street for a tree down blocking most of the roadway at Walton Fire. Walton Fire, need a response. Prospect Avenue near Ogden Street for a tree down blocking most of the roadway.

near Prospect Avenue, Ogden Street intersection. For a tree down blocking most of the roadway, Walton Fire.

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Need a response here of 8590. Stay away 23. Tree down, blocking half the roadway. Unknown wires. Pinner's Corners Fire. Pinner's Corners Fire. Need a response here of 8590. Stay away 23. Tree down, blocking half the roadway. Unknown wires.

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0: Penny's Corners 9. Would you like canceled tones?
1: Yeah, you can cancel the loss unless they're on scene and claim some other stuff.
0: Received. 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We'll update DOT 444. Penny's Corners fire, cancel us call.

Corners fire, cancel last call per Pender's Corners 9. 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Bell is clear, 445.

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Hancock Fire, you're responding 60 County Highway 28, town of Hancock, for a fire alarm activation. Hancock Fire.

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Operations Frank Plain, Cow on the Roadway, County Highway 14 near Waterman Road, Meredith. Tower 1234, Sasquatch.

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0: Receive 412, believe you're my closest. Gonna be in the area, County Highway 14 near Waterman Road. One cow walking up the side of the roadway.

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0: 501, we have a pending B&T complaint. Cross Street in the area of Clinton Street. Caller stated that a female drives down Cross Street the wrong way every morning around 7:32. Small black car, possible beginning reg, King Boy Frank. Believes it's possibly a college student. Just wanted to advise that she had almost been hit this morning.
1: Receive.
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1: Accident with rollover, Falls Mills Road and State Highway 10, Town of Delhi. Delaware to 414, status location.
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1: 36, Delaware 408, status location.
0: 408, Delaware, same traffic, Hamden.
1: 36, Delaware to 1C, 32, status location. Stanford. 36, Delaware 1C16, status location.
0: Delhi Fire, Delhi EMS, respond, State Highway 10, Falls Mills Road. For one car rollover MVA, two occupants. Door staying by 804.

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1: Good.
0: Needed a response, the highway 10 near Falls Mills Road. One car rollover in the road. One female occupant said that she was okay, however, still in the vehicle. It's going to be a Subaru, Nick Reg, John Mary Henry, 9863. We've toned up fire in EMS.

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0: Advising, the phone is pinging just up on the Falls Mills off of 10.

first responders, Headwaters EMS, Delaware County Medic 51. Respond 28652 State Highway 23, Robinson Terrace, Mountain View, Room 5A. 69-year-old female, seizure activity, ALS response. Stanford first responders, Headwaters EMS, Delaware County Medic 51.

0: first responders, Headwaters EMS, Delaware County Medic 51. Respond 28652, State Highway 23, Robinson Terrace, Mountain View, Room 5A.
1: Again,
0: female, seizure activity. ALS response, Delaware standing by 807. Delaware's on.
1: You can show some acknowledging.
2: What patrol unit do you have responding to this?
0: Acknowledging it's
3: we
0: double
3: have 414 coming from Hampton.
0: Going to be a one-car rollover, one female occupant.
3: Advising the female in the vehicle, we made contact with her. Seemed to be slurring.
0: Caller stated driver with negative injuries.
3: 838.
1: We see both occupants out of the vehicle.
0: There's only one occupant. They are still inside. Seem to be unable to get out.
1: Received. Thank you. Fire and EMS will be en route shortly.
0: Receive fire EMS en route shortly. 808.
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0: 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Are you going to need a car on the lower end on the state, Highway 10 end, as well as the 28 side?
1: No, we should be good with that.

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0: 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I'm hearing.
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0: 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We've completed an RMA, was completing FSTs at this time.
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EMS respond. 43251 State Highway 28, Apartment A. 60-year-old male, bleeding, unknown location. Maryville Hospital, EMS. Maryville Hospital, EMS respond. 43251 State Highway 28, Apartment A. 60-year-old male bleeding from an unknown location. 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

0: 4, we took a V&T complaint, Townsend Street in the area of East Street. Caller reported that a 2020 to 2025 black Chevy Blazer with a blacked out Chevy symbol traveled up East Street headed towards Austin Lincoln with a young male driving wearing glasses with black curly hair, almost hit him and is running all of the stop signs. If you can just follow the area. Four, you're coming in static.
1: 574 Dollar Run in the middle of taking a statement if you have anyone in the area that could follow.
0: Blazer with a blacked out Chevy symbol traveled East Street headed towards Austin Lincoln Park. Young male subject almost hit the caller and is running stop signs. Again, be on the lookout. Townsend Street, last seen going up East Street towards Austin Lincoln for a black Chevy Blazer with a blacked out Chevy symbol. Young male subject with glasses and curly hair almost hit the caller and is running through stop signs. Delaware is clear, 1018.

0: 262. 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Sydney EMS, Delaware County 3262. Sydney EMS, Delaware County 3262, respond 63 Bus Trailer Park Lane, Basinville. 85-year-old female, medical arm activation, fell last night, BLS level response. So we're saying by 10:20.
1: $2,464.
0: Four. 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No longer on the floor. Is requesting Wilson.
1: Alright.
0: 21. Delaware County 3262. Cancel last call. 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
0: 24, just advising, we'll be out of service in Route 2, Binghamton General. 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
0: 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One car rear-ended the other. You're going to be looking for a GMC Terrain color silver and a Ford Escape dark gray. Both are in the parking lot.

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Teller's clear, 12 o'clock.

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2: 3216 SP Margaville, what do you got?
0: On the phone with a harassment caller states her neighbor has someone doing work at the house. They were yelling and cursing at them, threatening to kill and bury them. Neighbor is named Kenny. 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
1: 1-1-3-3-2.
0: Both myself and 1-6 will be en route to that harassment.
1: Receipt, both data are en route at 1332.

0: Delaware. Is there a history of this residence?
1: 1C32, the caller stated that there's been ongoing issues between this male and them, ongoing for about a year. However, CAD history is showing no priors. The 130 is the caller's address.
0: Very good, thank you.
1: 1305.

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0: Needed to respond to 7 Knapp Street for harassment. Stated that the neighbors were being harassed for having a legal fire pit by a male subject with the first name of Randy, who is currently walking back to his own front yard.
1: Appreciate it.
0: 13, 17.

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BLS level response. Grand Gorge EMS, Delaware County 3263.

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2: Dave, BLS, mobile response tower, standing by 1356.

last respond, 37055, State Highway 23, 60-year-old male, sick person, shoulder pain for 2 days. The last level response, Roxbury, U.S. Roxbury MS, respond 37055, State Highway 23, 60-year-old male, sick person, shoulder pain for 2 days, BLS level response, so we're saying by 1357.

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1: 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Throbbing pain shooting down his arms. 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
2: 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Patient, 6-year-old male, has bad shoulder pain for 2 days. States, throbbing pain shooting down his arms, is requesting no sirens. We'll meet you outside because of mud holes in his driveway.
1: Copy, you can have the county stand now.
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the intersection of Meredith Street and Main Street. Female caller had reported a tractor trailer had taken out the stop sign at that intersection, left the scene, traveling right onto Main Street. Had an IL reg of Lincoln Robert 4147. Again, Lincoln Robert 4147, Iowa. Thank you.

0: 516 dollar.
1: 516.
0: Could you see if you have a deputy available to head towards Saputo? There's quite a bit of damage done. Also, can you contact the state?
1: Receive. We'll see if we have a deputy in the area to respond that way. We've already notified DOT.
0: Let me see. I'll be out.
1: JL 1509.
2: 13 dollar.
1: 413.
2: Elk Creek and almost Irish Hill. Do you need me?
0: Pull over that tractor trailer.

0: received. Is there any other damage?
1: Some of the concrete is damaged and road busted.
0: Received concrete damage and road damage?
1: Affirmative.
0: Received 1511.

0: guy that witnessed this occur is saying that the vehicle has headed past Saputo, lost contact with it. It wasn't able to catch up. It had seen it and then turned around. So I know it's going to be heading at least to towards Hamden. Also, if Walton PD is in service, just advise them of the description and to be on the lookout for it in case it goes that far.
1: 408, that's received. We'll advise Walton PD. 1512 Delaware to 574. 574. 574. If you can just keep an eye out, say Highway 10 coming towards the village from the Delhi side for a tractor trailer that says Van Wick on it. Iowa Ridge, Lincoln Robert, 4147. They got some signs and caused concrete as well as road damage in the village of Delhi.
2: Approximately how long did they leave the village of Delhi?
1: That's unspecified. Our caller contacted at 1502.
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0: Village property also.
1: Received, we'll contact Village DPW, 1515.
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0: 462 Delaware. 462. Can you show me out of service for the night? You as well, 1530.
1: Five, two, three, Delaware.

0: on that plate that was given to you.
1: Affirmative, stand by.

0: 5. Florida, 516. They're advising that red is showing that it's active with an expiration date of 12/31/2026 to Van Wyck Incorporated out of Sheldon, Iowa. 2026 Utility 1S.
1: Great, Steve. Is there a phone number attached to that for the company?
0: That's a negative, but we can look for one.
1: All right, Steve. Can you just put a bolo out just because as soon as you get in, the damage is done? If someone catches it, to hold it for us.
0: Received. 1536.
2: Delaware Rock 32360. Back in quarters.
3: Back in quarters, 1536.
0: Delaware Carson Stations, Bolo information. Be on the lookout for a tractor trailer last seen traveling State Highway 10 towards Hamden. Vehicle involved in a property damage incident. Iowa registration, Lincoln Robert 4147. Again, Iowa, Lincoln Robert 4147. Again, be on the lookout for a Van Wyck tractor trailer. Last seen traveling State Highway 10 towards Hamden. Involved in a property damage incident in the village of Delhi. Iowa registration, Lincoln Robert 4147. Delaware is clear, 1537.

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0: 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I'm being told that vehicle is there.
1: Five 516, that's receptable. Have our unit start that way. 1551.

0: clearing from your follow-up momentarily. Received Stillwater 408. Is inquiring if a unit can respond over to Saputo, as he had been told that that truck should be there.
1: That's received. I'll see if I can get somebody freed up to go and check on that. You're right. I'll clear and come back to this. 10-4, thank you.
0: Tower copies, 1553. 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

0: 574.
1: Should be advised. 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I'll be out with the bulk of them at that address.

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1: That's affirmative. 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
0: Received.

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0: approach. 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Very soon, 1-6, 1-3.
1: 1-3, 1-6, on cabin. Blue cab, white trailer with Van Wyck on it, in the back, trying to back into a spot now.

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0: Gonna be State Highway 30 near the dam with New York. Lincoln, Sam, Nora, 3810. Again, Lincoln, Sam, Nora, 3810.
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1: First step supervisor, 414 approval, please.
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1: 516, that's affirmative.
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2: Full response to the EMS. To the EMS, request from Otsego, respond 823, State Highway 7, SB Sydney Barracks for a 31-year-old female, chest pains, 19, Delta 4 response. They were sitting by 1439.
0: 5675, Frank Young, 5675.
2: 2464. You're under Pro Otsego, 19, correction, 31-year-old female in custody, 19, Delta 4.

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0: 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We're going to be out of service.

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1: 792. 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
0: Racy 413 property damage MV8 Delhi. Delta 21C23 status location.
2: 1C23 88 westbound just past exit 8.

tragedy. Carrie Darling is screaming at her child. I believe the child, around 8 years old, has been going on for about 5 minutes. Unknown if it's physical, unknown weapons, unknown drugs or alcohol. Our caller is at 42 St. John Street. 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

0: route back to the LJ 1814. 413 on. 413. Be on the village of Walton. It's going to be a reported domestic. St. John Street, Burton Street, a Carrie Darling screaming at her 8-year-old child. Cars at 42 St. John Street.
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0: Restated uterus on 69 Main Street, Mildred Stanford, apartment 8, Susan Henry. Car states they were walking in Stanford, and they believe a Gabby was filming them. They've had problems with Gabby's mother in the past. Negative OP in place.
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1: 10 Peters Road, Stanford, New York. King Adam Adam 7073. King Adam Adam 7073. Get all that data from you.
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0: Don, progress received on that one. 467 Henry Edwards Road, town of Franklin. 423, 421, traffic stop. 413, complaint. Door 21C15, south location. Door 1C10, status location.
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2: 1-2-1-5-0,
0: we're going to 1-8 out of station. Receipt, can anyone get a response? 467 Henry Edwards Road, town of Franklin, for suspicious activity, non-progress. Caller stating approximately 2 hours ago, she observed her ex-boyfriend, who lives with her at that address, on cameras going into her son's room and squirting some sort of...

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0: 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Delaware, I need an ambulance to the Bloomville Town Hall and Highway Department building. A female subject, dizzy, lightheaded during a class. History of diabetes. I do not have cell reception here to call. She's conscious breathing. Just looking for an eval.
1: Received. Do you have the address?
0: Bloomville.
1: Do you have a patient age?

51. Bloomville EMS, Headwaters EMS, County Medic 51 responding, 51702, COA 10, court rate. 48-year-old female, dizzy, lightheaded, history of diabetes.

Paramedic 51, responding 51702, CLA 10, core right. 48-year-old female, dizzy, lightheaded, history of diabetes. 91 standing by, 1937.

0: 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Tower, stay fire 206.
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0: Tower, just advising you, you can stay headwaters down. I've got a Bloomville ALS here. They're going to bring their ambulance down into the eval for us. If you just want to mark it, they'll be calling right here shortly.
1: Receive is confirming the level of care is going to be ALS.
0: Yeah, it'll be critical care ALS.
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Go ahead. Franklin Street, New York. Mary Boy Edward, 8491. Mary Boy Edward, 8491. That's Audi, 94-1-2028, 2000.

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1: 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We're going to remain on scene.